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I said, you look so fine that I really want to make you mine. 4, 5, 6, come on and get your kicks. Now you don't need

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I say you look so fine that I really want to make you mine. 4, 5, 6, come on and get your kicks. Now you don't need money.

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Who will you follow? 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

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Frischer Rock von The All-American Rejects. The All-American Rejects.